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0: how we
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0: do
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0: here.
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0: got
2: Nancy.
0: Music on the way from the Eagles. 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
0: 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Going to hear from Stinks coming up
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3: 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I'm Dolores Yonke. Farmers expecting ARC and PLC payments this fall should not see disruptions, while USDA also says they have the funds available to make annual CRP rental payments. Richard Fordyce, USDA Undersecretary for Farm Production and Conservation, was at the Farm Progress Show last week and visited with our partners at DTN. The article is online at farmweeknow.com. Payments under ag risk coverage or price loss coverage for the 2025 crop year would begin going out after October 1. Fordyce says he has not seen definitive estimates for the total payments, but both USDA and outside analysts expect payments to increase significantly from a year ago, partly because of the One Big Beautiful Bill Act last year that increased reference prices and tweaked the formula for the ARC program. Economists at the FarmDoc team at the University of Illinois project corn, wheat, and soybeans to combine for $9.66 billion in ARC and PLC payments. Last year, for all commodity crops, the total was about $2.6 billion. Nationally, corn payments will average $58 an acre, though such averages can range widely by county under the ARC program. Soybeans nationally at $29 an acre and wheat at $47. And read more about it at farmweeknow.com. Now, the fate of the Farm Bill ahead of the midterm elections rests with the expected return next week of U.S. Senator Mitch McConnell, out for months after a fall and from mild pneumonia, as our Washington correspondent Matt Cave reports.
4: McConnell hasn't publicly announced when he'll be back for a revote of the Farm Bill that failed in his absence in committee. But several GOP lawmakers say his staff's goal...
1: Long commute.
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0: Wednesday night.
1: Normally football starts on Thursdays. They're starting it on Wednesday this year. Tonight's the first NFL game between the Seahawks and the Patriots, and that's tonight, but it's Wednesday, so there is no theme for Wednesday.
2: That's okay. I think we're going to all be okay.
1: Figure it out, huh? So, you ready for some football?
2: I'm ready for some football. Good. Let's go. Yeah, Sunday is the first Bears game, so I'm looking forward to that.
1: How goes your day so far? You don't know?
2: My day so far today?
1: Yeah.
2: Oh, yeah. Nothing exciting has happened, which is exactly how I want it.
1: Okay, cool. Just mellow, cruising along.
2: Yeah. How's your day?
1: My leg hurts still, so I'm trying to figure out. I guess, just to remind everybody, Sunday, or was that Monday?
2: Monday.
1: I was stung by hornets. I mowed over a hornet's nest, and they were really irritated with me to the point where they stung me about a half a dozen times on my right leg and my arm. And it was kind of feeling okay yesterday, but then, I don't know, I woke up in the middle of the night with my leg sore again.
2: Yeah, going to have to just use some ibuprofen for a bit or two. Yeah. But if you do see John today, you cannot miss him. Because he has a very bright shirt on. The first time you wore it, I didn't say anything, but it's very bright.
1: The folks from the Tee It Up with the Troops, which do such good work with the golf tournament.
2: Was everybody wearing shirts like that day?
1: Yes, this was the wear. And it's very patriotic and very blue.
2: It's very blue.
1: But I like it, and I appreciate it. So off we go.
2: We might get some rain today, actually. We could use some rain a little bit.
1: Yeah, hornets.
2: The stats, heating, cooling, and appliance forecast. Showers and thunderstorms likely, mainly before 11 a.m. Otherwise, mostly cloudy and 81 today. Tomorrow, look at this, partly sunny and 78.
1: We'll take it.
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1: Yeah, Showtime. All right, so on the show today, we got more tickets to see Casey and the Sunshine Band. Mm-hmm. They're going to be down in Springfield, and you can be in attendance if you win the Who Are You game at 6:10.
2: At 7:10, another round of Question Impossible for $50 to the Burger Barge.
1: And it's Would You Rather Wednesday. I brought Would You Rather questions to share with
2: Excellent.
1: Us today, so that's going to be a lot of fun. But first, cranking some tunage, here's Van Halen on the drive.

0: On the Morning Drive with John and Nancy, it's 5:55. Nice to have you along this morning. Stats, heating, cooling, and appliance forecast. We'll probably see some rain. I mean, there are some storms in the area. And some of that.
1: We could use some rain.
0: Yeah, for sure. Some of that could be cruising through here pretty soon, here and there. Other than that, mostly cloudy today with a high of 81, but beautiful tomorrow. Partly sunny and 78. Liking that. 74 is where we stand. We got the Who Are You game coming up just after 6. Give you a chance to win these tickets to see Casey and the Sunshine Band down in Springfield. What's Wednesday doing to us this morning?
1: Autopsy results for the victim in a fatal residential high-rise fire in Peoria early Sunday have been released. 70-year-old Lynn Hinckley passed away after being taken to OSF. She was among multiple people injured in the fire at the B'nai B'rith Apartments downtown. The coroner says Hinckley suffered inhalation of smoke and soot and had burns on about 20% of her body. The cause of the fire remains under investigation. Apple will host its annual iPhone event today, and it's expected to be a big one. All signs point to Apple's long-awaited entrance into the foldable smartphone market, finally shipping this kind of hardware about 7 years after Samsung did it. Aside from the foldable iPhone Ultra, Apple expected to announce the iPhone 18 Pro and iPhone 18 Pro Max models.
0: I just feel like there's going to be updates requested.
1: Ever lay in bed, mind racing with tomorrow's tasks? You're not alone, of course. Many struggle to quiet their thoughts when it's time to sleep. Here's a quick fix. Writing a to-do list before bed can help clear your mind and let you drift off faster. That's according to experts who say that jotting down tasks gives your brain permission to pause. And when you organize your thoughts on paper, you stop replaying them in your mind.
0: Really?
1: It does make sense.
0: I guess it does.
1: Keep a little notebook by your bedside.
0: I'm not that organized to organize my thoughts, unfortunately.
1: Let's check traffic. Here's Ken Zersky.
2: We're expecting rain this morning. We'll see how that affects work zones. Now, westbound 474 was backed up yesterday morning. They were removing the crossover, so no longer a crossover. And this morning, it looks like traffic's on a new bridge, and two lanes are open, at least for now. The ramp from northbound Knoxville to northbound Route 6 is expected to close today around 7. Stay closed for just a couple hours. That is weather permitting. 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
0: Okay, around the ball diamonds yesterday, Milwaukee gets another win over the Cubs, 4-3. They play one more in Milwaukee tonight. It was the Giants over the Cardinals again, 2-1, and they're staying out on the West Coast to play one more. The Cards are. And then Pittsburgh beat the White Sox 9-3 in Chicago, and they play another one this evening as well. And are you ready for some football?
1: Sure.
0: NFL season kicks off tonight.
1: Who's playing?
0: It'll be the Patriots and the Seahawks, and that's at 7:20, and they air that on NBC. So I feel like the Seahawks are going to win that one.
1: Okay.
0: Patriots aren't that good anymore.
1: Okay, we'll see what happens tomorrow. We'll see. 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Showers and storms expected this morning, otherwise mostly cloudy and 81. Tomorrow, partly sunny and 78. It's 74 downtown.
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0: 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And up next, it's Who Are You?
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0: Drive with John and Nancy. 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
1: Good morning. 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We're going to see some rain today, chance of showers this morning. Otherwise, mostly cloudy and a high of 81 today. It's 74 downtown. 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
0: Time to fire up for the Who Are You game. So I will play the voice of a famous person who's in the news for some reason today, and then you tell us who it is. 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If you win, got a pair of tickets for you to enjoy KC and the Sunshine Band down in Springfield.
1: Yep.
0: On September 25th. It'll be a fun, fun night. It's going to be a good time. 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
0: All right, we are playing Who Are You? So, this famous person is in the news for some reason today.
6: Turkey for me, turkey for you. Let's eat turkey in a big brown shoe.
0: Yeah, but who is that? Who's this?
14: Yep, this is Rich.
0: Rich, how are you doing this morning?
14: Well, it's about coffee time.
0: it's too early to ask that question, isn't it? I understand.
14: Yeah.
0: Who's that famous guy?
14: Adam Sandler.
0: Yeah, that's Adam Sandler. Adam Sandler's birthday today. He turned 60 years old.
1: All right.
0: does Adam Sandler. Yeah. And, you know, that's the Thanksgiving song there. So that's coming up, too. I'll be playing that in November. Rich, I got a couple of tickets for you to enjoy KC and the Sunshine Band down in Springfield. Have fun.
14: Sounds good. Thank you.
0: You're most welcome. I got another pair for you on the Who Are You game tomorrow morning at 6:10. So come on back and win. Here's Errol Smith on The Drive.

0: small town is John Mellencamp, and you are tuned to the Morning Drive with John and Nancy at 626. In your small town this morning, it may be raining already. Or in your big town, wherever you are. It looks like a little rain going on in downtown Peoria at this hour. Stats, heating, cooling, and appliance forecast. Do have showers and storms in the area, mostly, you know, primarily this morning. It looks like it'll just be mostly cloudy this afternoon, but could get a little rain here. 81 is where we're headed. Partly sunny and 78 tomorrow. 74 is where we are. All right, so we had that big old win on Question Impossible yesterday. That
1: we did.
0: Pretty great.
1: $250.
0: Dang! Who won that again? I can't remember now. It's offhand.
1: Mike.
0: Mike, yeah. So Mike, if you know Mike, if you heard him win, you might want to...
1: Mike Rodkay.
0: Oh, now we know the last name.
1: I believe
0: name.
1: His name is last name, is if I remember correctly.
0: Well, if you
1: correctly.
0: Know Mike, hit him up for lunch, because he's got money. Just want
1: to
0: tell you.
1: Let's see. Let me tell you exactly where to find Mike. He lives in, he's in Washington.
0: Okay.
1: He is our winner. He won the big one.
0: He probably doesn't have the gift cards yet, because we have, I don't know if we've mailed them all out yet.
1: I sent them out yesterday.
0: Oh, okay, yeah.
1: But
0: so,
1: he doesn't have them yet.
0: You might have to wait a few days before you can hit Mike up for free lunch. All right, here's the other thing. We're going to play Question Impossible again this morning. We'll do that at 7:10. You can win a $50 gift card to the Burger Barn. So that's a chance for you to get into the win column. What else is up this morning?
1: Illinois is set to become the first Midwestern state to allow terminally ill adults to take life-ending medication prescribed by physicians when the law goes into effect late this week. However, a federal judge is weighing whether to block the law after hearing arguments Friday in a lawsuit that alleges it discriminates against people with disabilities. New York City released over 170,000 pages of documents revealing that officials misled residents and first responders about the toxic air quality levels after the September 11th, 2001 attack on the World Trade Center. This just days before the city marks its 25th anniversary. Those living near Ground Zero were repeatedly reassured by officials that the air was safe despite internal data and residents' experiences that contradicted their claims, according to the documents. Nearly 3,000 people were killed on 9/11, but thousands more, including first responders who spent months working at the site, have since died from 9/11-related cancers and other illnesses, according to the 9/11 memorial. The Republican Party's first midterm convention gets underway today in Dallas. The unusual two-day gathering comes with just 55 days before elections that will determine control of Congress. Now with traffic, here's Ken Zersky.
2: There's an accident report in Peoria at Forest Hill and Knoxville, reported to be a rollover. Knoxville still down to one lane with the right lane blocked both directions at Nebraska. We are expecting a southbound delay in the morning. And westbound 474 looks good. Yesterday it was down to one lane. Looks like two lanes are back open this morning. 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
0: Brewers get the win over the Cubs 4-3. They're going to play another one in Milwaukee tonight. It was the Giants over the Cardinals 2-1, and the Cards stay out on the West Coast to have another go at the Giants tonight. And Pittsburgh beat the White Sox yesterday in Chicago 9-3. They play again tonight. And guess what starts today?
1: Oh, yeah.
0: NFL back in action tonight. Game one is going to be the New England Patriots, Seattle Seahawks at 7:20 tonight on NBC. I got my football pool all taken care of yesterday.
1: Ooh, I'm in,
0: so
1: too.
0: So I'm in for the season. I've been in the same football pool since high school.
1: It's not a fantasy football, or is it?
0: No, it's just a pool that we started when we were in high school, basically. And it's just hung on, and all of us are all over the country now, but it's all, you know.
1: It's just based on wins, losses.
0: Yeah, yeah, it's just like that. It's
1: because I'm in a fantasy football league, and
0: hard.
1: I have no idea what I'm doing. The only reason I'm in it is because my son put it all together. And literally all of our family is doing it.
0: Okay.
1: So I don't want FOMO and not be a part of it.
0: Yeah, but they want you in it because you don't know what you're doing and you'll lose. That's what
1: is what happened last year. But I'm not going to be not part of it, so I'm in. But I don't know what I'm doing.
3: Good luck with that.
1: Bruce has Caleb Williams as his quarterback.
3: Oh, well, good for him.
1: Yeah.
3: Yeah.
1: I don't know who I have. I have no idea. 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Showers and storms and mostly cloudy today. High of 81. It's 74 downtown.
3: So my wife texted me the other day, and she was making a purchase. It was a rather large purchase. And she says, look, I just want to let you know that I'm not putting this on the credit card. It's coming out of the bank account.
1: Right.
3: So I don't look at the bank account and go, what's going on here?
1: Where
3: all the money go? I'm putting it on the credit card. Because she goes, they want to charge me 3% to use my credit card. You know what I mean?
1: Yes, that goes around.
3: You're getting charged to buy something,
1: correct.
3: Right? It's infuriating.
1: It's like usually 3% or 1% or
3: whatever,
1: something like
3: but it
1: that.
3: Was, it was, you know, it was, she's like, I'm not going to pay that. That's ridiculous. I'm like, correct. Well done. You know, that's the right thing to do. But there's lots of stuff like that that used to be free and isn't free anymore, right? I mean, Matt, remember when you used to just go buy a concert ticket? To a concert, and you paid the face value on the ticket to the guy at the store,
1: right.
3: And you got your ticket, and you went to the concert. Now, half the time, by the time the fees are all ironed out, you've paid double for what the ticket price is. I mean, you know, it's like sometimes the fees on tickets these days are $11,
1: $12,
3: $15. Right? It's crazy. So I just put this on the Facebook page. I'm like, what's something that used to be free, but it now costs you money? Erg. And we'll tell you all what people are saying next.
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3: 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Money, money, money, money, money, money, money. It's the nickel and diming kind of money that drives you nuts, right?
1: Stuff
3: that used to be free, but it just isn't free anymore. 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
1: Ugh. So frustrating.
3: Used to just be a hose hanging there, and you filled your tires.
1: Now it's $1.50 or something more.
3: That's what's...
1: You know?
3: Tyler says gas station coffee used to be free. You know what I mean? They used to have just a pot sitting in the gas station.
1: All right, that's a little bit. You can't offer... But okay.
3: And Max says little barbecue sauce packets at fast food places. If you want extra, they charge you now. If you want more barbecue sauce, they hit you up for 50 cents or whatever for the barbecue sauce. So that can be infuriated, and really, don't get me started with airlines, right?
1: The seats. The baggage.
3: The seat selection.
1: Yeah.
3: Like they now charge you to select a seat.
1: Correct.
3: So you don't get stuck in the middle seat.
1: Or the back seat.
3: Or the back seat.
1: The last row by the bathrooms.
3: And then checking bags is really expensive. I mean, all of that costs money. And
1: We've all learned to pack very, very efficiently.
3: Yeah, maybe that's a plus. And then do they still, I mean, I can remember air travel when they used to just give you a meal. Everybody got a meal. I mean, it was part of the ticket price.
1: Yeah.
3: That's
1: they
3: over.
1: Don't even do meals anymore.
3: I don't even think you get peanuts anymore,
1: no.
3: Do you? What's something that you pay for now that you never had to pay for? It used to be free. Now you're paying for it. Give us a ring, 685-9393. Or you can toss it up with the frustrated bunch on our Facebook page right now. And that's free, by the way. You don't have to pay for that.

0: one for classic hits. It's an expensive world out there. You were just talking about the iPhone day. Is that that today? Is that when the new iPhone's coming out, 18 or whatever?
1: You got it. Remember and apparently the foldable.
0: Right. Remember when they used to give you headphones and a charger when you got a new phone?
1: Did they really do that?
0: Yeah. That all came in the package. Not anymore. You got to pay separately for things to operate your phone.
1: I know we were just talking about this, but I think the biggest thing is the change in the airlines. You have to now pay to choose your seat. You have to pay to get concert tickets. And, you know, the thing about the seats is, you know, they do overbook flights. So my worry is, because I'm pretty frugal, I'd just rather not. I just sit me where you want to sit me. I can handle 2 hours in the back row or whatever. Right. But my worry is, if you don't have a seat, then and you're one of the last on the planes, then you'll be stuck. You'll be one of the ones stuck there if they've overbooked the plane and everybody shows up.
0: What they're counting on is it's worth it to you to $15. Or whatever it is.
1: You want to sit by the person you're traveling with.
0: Yeah, to not be by the bathroom and by that one guy. You know what I mean? So that's
1: because I don't have to sit next to my family.
0: You used to be able to watch. stuff on YouTube uninterrupted. Now you got a commercial every 5 minutes. Something like that. You can't do it.
1: Remember all the streaming where it was like, streaming, no commercials.
0: Used to be all free.
1: Switch from cable to streaming.
0: Not anymore. Also, have you noticed? And this is an advent recently too. Parking is just everywhere is paid parking now. I mean, there used to be a lot of free parking out there, and that's kind of gone now. And it's with these kiosk parking, which is, you know, where you all the spaces look like it's just regular street parking, but then there's a box up on the sidewalk that says, now you gotta, digitally pay for your parking.
1: You know, it is what it is. I don't know. I don't tend to pay too much for parking. I mean, when we go to the city, Chicago,
0: you know that's coming. Yeah.
1: But downtown Peoria, I don't feel like we pay
0: not
1: for parking.
0: Bad. Not too bad. I mean, for the most part. Who's this?
2: Chad.
0: Chad, it used to be free, but now you got to pay for it. What is it?
2: Air for your tires.
0: Yeah, we were just discussing that. It's really, that's frustrating. You know what I did? I bought a compressor.
2: Yeah, I bought one, too. Keep it in my truck.
0: See what I'm saying? Thanks for calling. Appreciate it. Thanks for holding. So what used to be free and now cost you money?
3: Paper billing.
0: Yeah, correct.
3: They charge you, or they charge you to walk in and pay your bill.
0: It's frustrating to be charged to pay your bill.
1: I didn't know exactly what you mean.
4: Yes. Wow.
0: Yeah, if you want to... If you don't do it online, they charge you extra. I'm telling you.
3: Yeah.
0: That is frustrating. Thanks for calling.
3: Thanks.
0: All right.

0: Beatles and Revolution here on The Morning Drive with John and Nancy. It is 6:47.
1: Good morning. 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We're going to see a chance of showers this morning. Otherwise, mostly cloudy today, high of 81. Partly sunny tomorrow, a high of 78. It's 74 downtown. 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
0: All right, free stuff. It used to be free anyway. Now it's not free because everything's got a fee attached to it, right? I think the ones leading the pack, at least on our Facebook page, the no more free air at the gas station.
1: Yeah.
0: Everything on an airplane. You know what I mean? It's like you get an extra.
1: That's the truth.
0: Extra upsell for everything. Heather says water at fast food restaurants. You can't even, I mean, I understand a bottle of water, but if they just put tap water in a cup with ice, and that's, they charge you for that now. If you get water instead of soda. That never used to be.
1: That's annoying.
0: What else? Who's this?
11: Hi, This is Lisa.
0: So, Lisa, it used to be free for this, but now you got to pay for it. What is it?
11: Matches. Books of matches. People used to advertise on them.
0: Yeah, that's true. That's true, right. But not anymore, huh? I guess maybe that's just because fewer people are smoking, maybe? I don't know.
11: Right. Yeah, right. Everybody realized how bad it was.
0: There you go. Well, thanks for calling. Appreciate it.
11: Bye.
0: 93.3 The Drive. Good morning. Who's this?
12: Good morning. This is Tanya.
0: Tanya, what are you paying for now that used to be free?
12: You know, when you got to pay for Hulu or Amazon Prime or Netflix, and then you've still got to pay an additional amount to be able to watch the movies you want.
0: Right. That's true. Yeah, I know. That is frustrating. The upselling is crazy. Yeah, you're right. Thank you for calling. Hey, you know what, though? Here's the good news.
12: What?
0: The Morning Drive with John and Nancy is absolutely free.
12: And I listen to you every morning.
0: See what I'm saying? Yay. All right. Thanks for calling.
12: Yeah.
0: See ya.
12: Bye, guys.
0: See ya.
12: Bye.
0: All right. We'll keep that going on Facebook. That's free, too, by the way.

0: Yes, sir. Rock and roll is Led Zeppelin, and you are tuned to the Morning Drive at 6:56. I'm John. This is my friend Nancy, and we're looking at the Stats Heating, Cooling, and Appliance Forecast. Had a storm go through downtown Peoria a little bit earlier. Looks like it's starting to clear up now, but there's a chance of some rain through the morning. And then this afternoon, mostly cloudy with a high of 81. Tomorrow, partly sunny with a high of 78, and we're at 74. In downtown Peoria, we'll play Question Impossible for a $50 gift card at the Burger Barge that rolling up at 7:10 this morning. But first, here comes Wednesday.
1: New numbers are raising some real concerns about how U.S. students are doing in school, especially when it comes to reading. A major international test just released its latest results, and they show 15-year-old students in the United States are slipping. Reading scores dropped 14 points compared to the last test in 2022. That's a pretty significant decline. Other recent data found that reading scores for younger students, like fourth and eighth graders, also took a hit in 2024. Apple will hold its annual iPhone event today, with the company expected to introduce its latest product lineup. Among the anticipated additions in what could be the iPhone's biggest design change in years, a foldable model. Ever lay in bed, mind racing with tomorrow's tasks? You're not alone. Many struggle to quiet their thoughts when it's time to sleep. Experts say here's a quick fix. Write a to-do list before bed. 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
2: Southbound Knoxville is blocked at Forest Hill. That's due to a rollover accident. Northbound traffic is getting through. And at Knoxville in Nebraska, southbound traffic is slowing down just past McClure. That's still down to one lane with the right lane blocked. It rain in the area, wet roads that might slow you down. Westbound 474 is tightening up as you approach Route 6. Not quite as bad as the delay yesterday morning, but we are getting into the busy hour. 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
0: Milwaukee gets the win over the Cubs, 4-3. The Cubs are going to stay in Milwaukee, play another one tonight. It was the Giants over the Cardinals. 2-1, and they're going to play another one out in San Francisco this evening. And then Pittsburgh's in town playing the White Sox in Chicago. Pirates won 9-3 last night, and they play another one this evening. And are you ready for some football? Because here comes the NFL. The first game of the season is New England at Seattle. That's at 7:20 tonight on NBC.
1: 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Showers and storms this morning, and then mostly cloudy the rest of the day. A high of 81. It's 74 downtown.
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1: 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It's currently 74 downtown. 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
0: 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Here's the question.
1: According to a scientific study, this is the most universally liked scent. What is it?
0: Let's find out. There's a lot of scents out there. 685-9393 is the number to call. 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Your answers are next.
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0: All right. We're trying to find a winner, too, right here on the Question Impossible game. Who's this?
15: Morning, this is Darren.
0: Darren, nice to have you on the radio show. Here's a question for you.
1: According to a scientific study, this is the most universally liked scent.
15: Flowers.
0: Flowers is a good guess, and it's completely wrong. But thank you, sir. Appreciate it.
15: Sorry.
1: Bye.
0: 93.3 The Drive. Good morning. Who's this?
16: This is Mary.
0: Come on, Mary. What do you think the answer is?
16: Pumpkin?
0: It is not pumpkin, but a thank you. Thank you for trying. We appreciate it. All right, we're rolling. 685-9393. What do we like to smell? 685-9393. Your Steelers wheel on the drive.

0: Stuck in the Middle with you is Steeler's Wheel here on the Morning Drive. We're playing Question Impossible. That's what we're up to. And so far, no winner, but we got a $50 gift card for the Burger Bart sitting here. Who wants it? Who's this?
1: This is Gregory.
0: Hello, Gregory. How are you doing this morning?
1: I'm doing great.
0: Terrific. This is Nancy, and she has a question for you.
2: Okay, so according to a scientific study, this is the most universally liked scent.
1: I doubt it's English leather, so I'm going to say vanilla.
0: Vanilla is a really good guess. Several people have said that, and unfortunately it's incorrect. But
1: all right.
0: Thank you for trying.
1: Okay.
0: 93.3 The Drive. Good morning. Who's this?
3: This is Amy.
0: Come on, Amy. You got this. What's the answer?
3: Fresh linen.
0: Fresh lettuce is interesting. It is not fresh lettuce, but a fine try. Thank you.
3: Linen.
0: Oh, fresh linen.
2: Like, lettuce doesn't smell like anything. Right.
0: Fresh linen. Fresh linen is better, but they're both wrong.
2: Thank you.
3: All right, have a good day.
0: You too. Thanks for calling. Okay. Sorry, I'm an idiot. So what?
2: Lettuce.
0: 93.3 The Drive. Good morning. Who's this? All right, Jeff. What's the answer?
4: Popcorn
0: is another good guess. That's not it, but thank you for trying. All right. 685-9393. Love

0: loving every minute of it is Loverboy. Welcome to the Morning Drive with John and Nancy. Hope you're having a good morning so far. We're playing Question Impossible. And so far, no winner for this Burger Bar gift card. Who's this?
1: This is McKinley.
0: McKinley. So we got to find someone who's figured this out already. So according to a scientific study, this is the most universally liked scent. What is it?
1: Is it vanilla?
0: It is not vanilla, but a fine try. Thank you very much.
1: All right, thanks. All right.
0: Surprised nobody said coffee yet. Because coffee, until I smell coffee, none of the other scents matter.
2: Yeah.
0: Right? So that's basically how it works for me anyway. But the answer is not coffee, by the way, and it's not vanilla. But if we don't get the correct answer this morning, we'll bounce that gift card back up to $100 for tomorrow. We'll see how that goes. Stats, heating, cooling, and appliance forecast. Now it's starting to sun up in downtown Peoria. It was raining earlier. We still may see some storms blow through, but other than that, mostly cloudy and a high of 81 today. Partly sunny and 78 tomorrow. And 73 is where we're sitting. If the Question Impossible game and the Who Are You game aren't quite enough for you to figure out, you could always enjoy Steck's Brain Tease in the afternoons. Mike always puts a fun trivia question up, and people can check it out and try to answer it. It's at 4:20 every weekday afternoon with Mike Steckman right here on 93.3 The Drive.
2: Illinois is set to become the first Midwestern state to allow terminally ill adults to take life-ending medication prescribed by physicians when the law goes into effect late this week. However, a federal judge is weighing whether to block the law after hearing arguments in a lawsuit that alleges it discriminates against people with disabilities. Autopsy results for the victim in a fatal residential high-rise in Peoria early Sunday morning have been released. 70-year-old Lynn Hinckley passed away Sunday morning. She was among multiple people injured in the fire at the B'nai B'rith Apartments. The coroner says Hinckley suffered inhalation of smoke and soot and had 20% burns on her body. The cause of the fire remains under investigation. Apple will host its annual iPhone event today. It's expected to be a big one. All signs point to Apple's long-awaited entrance into the foldable market with its smartphone. Aside from that, Apple also expected to announce the iPhone 18.
0: What's that going to cost me?
2: Ouch.
0: Just curious.
2: Let's check. Is there somebody out there that updates every year? That's so expensive.
0: Yeah, I think my daughter does.
2: I think my neighbor does. Oof. Let's check traffic. Here's Ken Zersky.
3: Still clearing up the rollover accident on Knoxville southbound, just south of Forest Hill, and traffic's blocked and being rerouted at Forest Hill. Again, that's southbound Knoxville, northbound Knoxville. Traffic's getting through. You can even make the left turn lane at Forest Hill. Further south on Knoxville at Nebraska, watch for tight traffic past McClure due to the right lane closed. And westbound 474 slowing down. It's past Farmington Road, not quite as bad as yesterday. That's to just before Route 6. 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
0: Brewers beat the Cubs 4-3. They play in Milwaukee again tonight. The Giants beat the Cardinals 2-1. They still stay out west and play another one this evening. And Pittsburgh's in town to play the Sox, 9-3. The Pirates got them last night. Another game in Chicago tonight. And are you ready for some football?
2: I think we're ready for some football.
0: All right. Football season begins for 2026 and 2027 tonight. New England at Seattle, 7:20. Games aired on NBC.
2: 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We're going to see mostly cloudy skies today. A chance of a shower or storm this morning. A high around 81. It's 74 downtown. Our question impossible, according to a scientific study, this is the most universally liked scent.
0: Yeah, we're going to try to make one more run at it here and see if we can get a winner next.
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12: All right, let's see if we can get a winner for Question Impossible. This is the question this morning.
2: According to a scientific study, this is the most universally liked scent.
0: We've gone through a lot. It's not coffee. It's not vanilla. I can't even imagine it's not coffee, but it's not. But what is it? Who's this?
13: Vivian.
0: Come on, Vivian. What's the answer?
13: Lime.
0: Yay!
2: Got it.
0: Yeah, all like around
2: Vivian.
0: The world. Now you got to remember, these are people from all around the world, universally. The scent that we prefer more than any other is lime. I like lime.
13: That seems odd.
0: I'm all down with that. I'm all down with that. You win. You can maybe get some limes with something that you eat there at the Burger Bar. Yeah. Viv, you got a $50 gift card. Well done.
13: Thank you.
0: You're most welcome. Up it goes on the QI Rewind at 933thedrive.com, and we'll play again tomorrow at 7:10. Thanks for playing this morning.

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1: 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We're going to see mostly cloudy skies today, some scattered showers and storms, a high near 81. It's 74 downtown. 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
0: All right, we were having a discussion earlier about stuff that costs you money now, but it used to be free, like air at gas stations and water at a lot of fast food places. They charge you for that now. They charge you for using your credit card, so you're paying for something, but yet they still stick a service charge of 2% on there or something. 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And however you're listening for free, we appreciate it. We certainly do. Now, this is interesting. This is a problem that probably won't happen to most of us in our lives, but, you know, you might. You never know. What do you do when your $10 million house is sinking? We'll find out on The Buzz next.
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15: What's the buzz? Tell me what's happening. What's the buzz? Tell me what's happening.
0: All right,
15: happening.
0: Time to catch up on the buzz. The buzz is what's hot. It's what's not. It's what America's buzzing about.
1: So Jimmy Kimmel's long-running late-night show is set to wrap up in May of 2027, marking the end of a 24-year run. Big bummer for actor Nick Cage.
0: How about this?
1: So he spent $10.5 million on a beachfront mansion in Malibu 2 years ago.
0: Well, who hasn't?
1: This morning, it looks like it's about to be swallowed up by Earth. A deep sinkhole opened up in the driveway, or where the driveway used to be. It's about 30 by 30 feet wide. It was probably caused by coastal erosion, but it is right at the edge of the house. Ooh. I mean, it apparently looks like the houses could cave in anytime.
0: Oh,
1: happened after a day of heavy rain. No evacuations have been ordered. Like I said, even though it looks like the house could get swallowed up. That would stink. The house was built in the 1990s. I don't know. Is something like that covered by insurance?
0: I don't know.
1: I mean, $10.5 million.
0: Sinkhole? I mean, a lot of the time you have to have flood insurance in addition to
1: your... You should see it, too.
0: But the sinkhole is interesting. Wow. I just thought this was interesting. This article was posted yesterday, and it was just... So, famous people, and it's ladies, just because this is the situation, but famous ladies... who got their start as beauty pageant winners. Did you ever do a beauty pageant?
1: No.
0: Did you ever do anything like that?
1: No.
0: So, you know, you can take or leave that, you know, however you feel about that. But these are some famous names that got their start that way, kind of thrust them into the limelight. Diane Sawyer from 60 Minutes was a beauty contestant winner.
1: Well, she's pretty.
0: Well, there's not, true. But, I mean, you think the careers, though, didn't just stop there. You know, went beyond the modeling thing. She won the title of America's Junior Miss in 1963. Kathy Lee Gifford was Maryland's Junior Miss in 1970. Linda Carter won Miss World USA in 1972. And I didn't know this. Oprah Winfrey was the very first Black Miss Tennessee in 1972. And a year after that, she became an anchor there in Nashville. And off Oprah Winfrey went on her way. Oprah did okay.
1: Yes, she did. Still doing okay.
0: And there's your buzz, and here's your Tom Petty on the drive.

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0: We'll even bring it to you so you can keep working.

0: That's Yes's only number one record after all that music they put out. But that was a huge hit for them. 7:56. I am John Riley. This is Nancy Flagg.
1: Hello. Good morning.
0: And this is the Stats Heating, Cooling, and Appliance Forecast. We still may see some rain off and on today, but primarily it'll just be mostly cloudy with a high of 81. Partly sunny and 78 tomorrow. That looks nice. 73 is where we are in downtown Peoria. It is Wednesday, so we've got Would You Rather Wednesday questions on the table.
1: Do we have a theme today?
0: We do have a theme today.
1: What's it? What's the theme?
0: Well, what starts today?
1: I don't know.
0: The NFL.
1: Oh.
0: First NFL game of the season is tonight. Seattle is going to play the Patriots, and that's tonight.
1: So it's NFL or football?
0: NFL Would You Rather questions coming up.
1: NFL or just football? And just clarifying.
0: It's NFL.
1: Okay.
0: Okay, and that's coming up at 8:10. We'll see if we get to know each other a little bit better.
1: Sounds good. More than 70 local veterans returned to Peoria International Airport Tuesday night after a day trip to visit memorials built in their honor in Washington, D.C. The journey marked the 40th Greater Peoria Honor Flight. Individuals, families, and fellow veterans packed the terminal to welcome the returning veterans. For many of the veterans, it was the first time they had received a welcome home crowd of this size. The trips are free for veterans, funded entirely by donations and local volunteers. New York City released over 170,000 pages of documents revealing that officials misled residents about the toxic air quality levels after the September 11th, 2001 attack on the World Trade Center. This just days before the city marks its 25th anniversary. Those living near Ground Zero were repeatedly reassured by officials that the air was safe, despite internal data and residents' experiences that contradicted their claim, according to the documents. Nearly 3,000 people were killed on 9/11. But thousands more, including first responders, have since died from 9/11-related cancers and other illnesses, according to the 9/11 memorial. Time for traffic. Here's Ken Zersky.
2: Still clearing up. That rollover accident happened on southbound Knoxville, just south of Forest Hill. They've had southbound Knoxville traffic blocked there, but looked like the rollover vehicle is now on a flatbed, so hopefully that will be open, and we may see that traffic now pushing its way a little past McClure down to Nebraska with the right lane blocked. The other delay is westbound 474, and that's backed up. It's past Farming. Now it's from Farmington Road. So we did get a traffic spotter call. Say they're still working on removing a portion of the crossover, though basically the crossover is gone. 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
0: Milwaukee with the win over the Cubs last night, 4-3. They're going to stay in Milwaukee, play another one tonight. It was the Giants over the Cardinals, 2-1 out west, and they're doing another one today as well. And the Pirates are in town playing the White Sox in Chicago, 9-3. Pittsburgh won last night. They play again in Chicago tonight. And the NFL kicks off tonight, as I just mentioned. New England will play Seattle, 7:20 tonight on NBC. Off we go.
1: 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Chance of a shower or storm. A high of 81. It's 74 downtown.
3: John, Nancy, the morning drive.
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0: 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Here's my friend Nancy Flagg. It's 8:11.
1: Good morning. It's a Stats Heating, Cooling, and Appliance forecast. We're going to see showers today, mostly cloudy, a high near 81. It's 71 downtown. 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
0: 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You will love it. It is Wednesday. On Wednesday, we take turns bringing in Would You Rather questions. Because, you know, the Would You Rather game helps everybody know each other a little bit better. Yeah. Depending on how you answer the question, you can go, that guy's a real moron. Or, wow, that's exactly like me. You know how that works. So we're going to play a little Would You Rather Wednesday today with an NFL theme because tonight football begins. So it's next.
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15: When

0: It is Wednesday, and it's time to,
1: Wednesday!
0: It's time to play.
2: What's going on over there?
0: Would you rather Wednesday? Right. That's what we're doing, and today it's got an NFL theme, because, you know, football starts tonight. Seattle and the Patriots play tonight at 7:20.
2: Okay, getting
0: fun
2: underway.
0: Getting back into football, right? So I thought I'd bring some Would You Rather football questions to start.
2: All right, okay? What do we have?
0: Well, Nancy, would you rather attend the Super Bowl or attend every Chicago Bears home game for an entire season?
2: I mean, I have to do one of the two?
0: Yes. Would you rather?
2: Super Bowl.
0: You're going to go to the Super Bowl?
2: Oh, yeah, Super Bowl, because even though I love the Bears, right, I'm not going in the winter. Okay. You can't force me to sit at Soldier Field in the winter. I will be, it's torture.
0: I understand. So,
2: maybe the Bears will make it to the Super Bowl, and I can see them in the Super Bowl.
0: Wouldn't that be nice?
2: And Super Bowl's inside.
0: I was going to make that same point. It'd be hard to get to every single Bears game, every weekend traveling and doing all that. That'd be hard.
2: I like to sit on my couch and watch them.
0: I'd be imposing on somebody.
2: Beer is much cheaper.
0: Yeah.
2: And snacks are
0: free. And you're right. The Super Bowl is indoors now, so I think I'd probably prefer. And I've never seen a Super Bowl. I've never been one.
2: I mean, the Super Bowl, Super Bowl halftime, all that good stuff.
0: I've been to lots of Bears games, but I've never been to the Super Bowl, so I think I'd rather do that, too. All right, question number two. It's kind of related. Would you rather, Nancy, have the Bears make it to the Super Bowl or beat the Packers twice in the same season?
2: Oh, have the Bears make it to the Super Bowl.
0: I think so.
2: Yeah. Oh, yeah.
0: Okay. All right. Yeah, that was fun when they got there.
2: Yeah.
0: With everybody.
2: You're the same.
0: Yeah.
2: Yeah.
0: Although I do like
2: Packers schmackers. I don't care.

0: 93.3 The Drive, number one for classic hits. Easing on into Wednesday with Toto in Africa. My name is John Riley. It's my friend Nancy Flagg over
1: Hello.
0: Here. Welcome to the Morning Drive. It's Wednesday, so we are playing Would You Rather Wednesday. And we have one more Would You Rather Wednesday question, which I brought in, and I decided to do a football theme today because the NFL starts tonight. So let's see how Nancy will answer this one.
1: Okay.
0: Nancy, would you rather see the Packers lose to the Bears or see the Bears beat the Packers?
1: Is this a trick question?
0: No, but the answer is yes.
1: I would rather see the Chicago Bears beat the Packers all season.
0: The correct answer is yes. That's it. Start against the Panthers, I believe, on Sunday.
1: Are we thinking the Bears are going to be good this year?
0: I think the Bears are going to be all right this year. We'll see what happens. All right. I hope so.
1: Me too.
0: Yeah, either way. All right. It is 8:23, and this is Queen on the Morning Drive.

0: and you're my best friend. On the Morning Drive with John and Nancy, it's 826. We're going to have the stats, heating, cooling, and appliance forecast as has been projected. It's just kind of storms sort of rolling through here and there. It's raining again in downtown Peoria and probably where you are as well. Eventually, it'll just be mostly cloudy and a high of 81. Tonight, down to 67, and then partly sunny and 78 for tomorrow. We're at 74 in downtown Peoria. The commercial-free workday fires up at 9 o'clock, so you're going to get 3 hours of commercial-free classic hits, whether you're at work or you're in the shop or you're on the road or you're working from home or wherever you are. 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
1: New numbers are raising some real concerns about how U.S. students are doing in school, especially when it comes to reading. A major international test just released its latest results show that 15-year-old students in the United States are slipping. Reading scores dropped 14 points compared to the last test in 2022. It's a pretty significant decline. Other recent data found that reading scores for younger students like fourth and eighth graders also took a hit in 2024. More than 70 local veterans returned to Peoria International Airport Tuesday night after a day trip to visit memorials built in their honor in Washington, D.C. The journey marked the 40th Greater Peoria Honor Flight. Individuals, families, and fellow veterans packed the terminal to welcome the returning veterans. The trips are free for veterans, funded entirely by donations and local volunteers. This was the third Greater Peoria Honor Flight this year, and organizers are planning future flights for more area veterans. Apple will hold its annual iPhone event today, with the company expected to introduce its latest product lineup. Among the anticipated additions is what could be the iPhone's biggest design change in years, a foldable model. Now with traffic, here's Ken Zersky.
2: Southbound Knoxville is slowing down before McClure to Nebraska. That's the road work in the right lane. Westbound 474 is on the brakes from Farmington Road. That will continue up to just before Route 6. They are continuing to clear out that crossover. The northbound Knoxville ramp to northbound Route 6 remains open. That was scheduled closed for a couple hours this morning. I think that's weather permitting. 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
0: Brewers get the win over the Cubs last night, 4-3. Cubs stay in Milwaukee to play another one this evening. It was the Giants over the Cardinals, 2-1, and they're going to stay out west and play another one this evening. And Pittsburgh, the Pirates are in town playing the White Sox in the series. Pirates won last night, 9-3. They play again tonight in Chicago. And the NFL is getting back into action for the season tonight. New England Patriots and Seattle Seahawks at 7:20 tonight on NBC.
1: 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Mostly cloudy today. Showers likely, a high of 81. It's 71 downtown.
0: It's one of the great classic hit albums ever. It turns 50 years old this year, and it's one of the only double albums to win Album of the Year at the Grammys. Mm-hmm. And the guy who recorded it is going on the road with it this year. Do you think you can name it? Well, we'll tell you what it is on the School of Rock next.
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10: It will test your head and your mind and your brain, too.
0: It's one of the great albums of all time, and it dropped in September of 1976. And the guy who made the album is taking it on the road at age 76. Stevie Wonder, going to be touring the Songs in the Key of Life album around the world. For the 50th anniversary of the release of that record. It's one of only two double albums to win the album of the year at the Grammys. The Outkast, I think, had the other one in the early 2000s. But Stevie Wonder taking it on the road. And guess what? The tickets actually go on sale for the tour tomorrow. He's just announcing and selling right out of the gate for the Songs in the Key of Life tour with Stevie Wonder. And just in case you've forgotten how great the 50-year-old Songs in the Key of Life album is, here's a little, you know, sampling from it.

0: watch it air drumming. I saw it. I saw it. That's okay. That's Phil Collins. You are tuned to The Morning Drive with John and Nancy. It's 8:45.
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0: Wow, you okay?
1: Excuse me. Sorry about that, folks.
0: Heimlich?
1: The stats heating, cooling, and appliance forecast. Showers likely, possibly a thunderstorm this morning. Otherwise, cloudy today. A high near 81. It's 71 downtown. 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
0: All right, here are three things we learned on the radio show today. There are certain things that used to be free. They just used to be free. Things like compressed air at the gas station, or maybe checking your bag on an airplane. Used to be free. Used to just, it came with the territory. Not so much anymore. These things all cost a lot of money now. We got a pretty good list going of former free things that now cost too much money on our Facebook page, and we'll keep that going today.
1: Big bummer for actor Nick Cage. You know, he spent $10.5 million on a beachfront mansion in Malibu 2 years ago, and now there is a huge sinkhole in his driveway. The house looks like it's ready to fall in.
0: I wonder how insurance handles that.
1: I know, that's
0: a little
1: awful.
0: Crazy.
1: Our question impossible, according to a scientific study, this is the most universally liked scent.
0: What do we like to smell?
9: Lime.
0: Yeah, that's correct. Slime is apparently the one thing we can all agree on sniffing around the globe. We'll have another round of Question Impossible coming your way tomorrow at 7:10. Pat Benatar coming your way right now on 93.3 The Drive.

0: on the Morning Drive with John and Nancy. It's 8:56.
1: Good morning. The Stats Heating, Cooling, and Appliance Forecast. We're going to see showers likely today, possibly a thunderstorm this morning, otherwise cloudy, and 81. It's 71 downtown.
0: And Kenzerski's keeping an eye on the roads.
2: Westbound 74 is on the brakes as you approach the hospitals there at the Knoxville exit. There's a jackknife semi. It's blocking the left lane. Again, that's westbound 74 at the Knoxville exit. Southbound Knoxville still tightening up from McClure to Nebraska with the road work, and westbound 474 is slowing down just past Farmington Road up to Route 6. 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

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My name is JY. 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One of my favorites, The Foreigner. 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

Van Halen, you really got me. 93.3 The Drive, number one for classic hits. Hi there, JY. 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Commercial free. 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Nobody trying to sell you nothing. Just playing all your favorite songs like this one from Joe Walsh. 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

93.3 The Drive, number one for classic hits, Question Impossible. Can you solve Question Impossible? I say no for me, definitely no for me. But they do it every weekday morning, 7:10. They put your brain to the test, and if you can answer correctly, you're going to win no less than $50 on a gift card to our friends at the Burger Barge, which is nice to have in your back pocket. 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

93.3 The Drive, number one for classic hits. Hope you're having yourself a wonderful Wednesday. 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A wonderful Wednesday. I love alliterations until I try to say it, and then I end up putting my foot in my mouth. Magnificent Monday, terrific Tuesday, now a wonderful Wednesday hump day. 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

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JY here with you, and I'm already thinking about lunch. 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

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Oh, man, if Americans are eating grill brushes, we're in way worse shape than I thought. 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

Journey, faithfully, 93.3 The Drive, number one for classic hits. That's how you kick off a flashback lunch. Do you already know the year? We're one song in. Do you know the year already? Maybe this one will help jog your memory. It's from National Lampoon's Family Vacation. Very, very famous song from this year. Lindsey Buckingham taking us on Holiday Row, 93.3 The Drive.

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Yes, both. 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His name is Brian Adams. Canada's finest. 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
19: The Stats Heating, Cooling, and Appliance forecast. Today we got some showers and thunderstorms likely. Partly sunny, otherwise the high of 87. Tonight, chance of showers and thunderstorms, mostly cloudy, low of 67. Then Thursday, you're going to wake up to clouds, and that's okay because we're going to get some gradual sunshine with an eventual high of around 83. But you can beat the heat of the season with a new air conditioner from Stat Service, starting at just $88 a month. 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
23: The Stats Heating, Cooling, and Appliance forecast. Showers and thunderstorms today, partly sunny, high of 87. Tonight, chance of showers and thunderstorms, mostly cloudy, and a low of 67. Then tomorrow, going to wake up to clouds, going to probably hang it up with some sunshine and a high of 83. 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

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I'm JY. Hey, did you see the Detroit Tigers agreed to a deal with a 12-year-old boy? Unfortunately, he later tested positive for Tootsie Roids. Tootsie Roids? No, you shut up!

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13: Stats, heating, cooling, and appliance forecast. Today we got some showers and thunderstorms off and on. Partly sunny, otherwise with a high of 87. Tonight, chance of showers and thunderstorms, mostly cloudy. Low dipping down to about 67. Then tomorrow, going to wake up to clouds. Going to finish the day with some sunshine. And we have a high of 83. Beat the heat of the season with a new air conditioner from Stats Service. 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

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This is Squeeze. Paul Carrick. Love his voice. He was the voice of Mike and the Mechanics, also had a great solo career. Now he's helping out Squeeze. This is Tempted on 93.3.

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Can't blame them. 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
0: All right, your stats, heating, cooling, and appliance forecast. We are looking at showers and thunderstorms off and on today, partly sunny and a high of 87. Tonight, another chance of showers and thunderstorms, mostly cloudy, low dropping down to 67. Then tomorrow, mostly cloudy with some gradual clearing and sunshine and a high of 83. 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

0: 93.3 The Drive, number one for classic hits. We have a dynamic duos flashback weekend, legendary partners and iconic hits. That's kicking off at 5 o'clock with my brother Steck. He's also got the Poor Man concert at 6 o'clock as well. You're going to hear stuff like this. Peter Frampton, Baby, I Love Your Way. Love that Poor Man's concert.
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14: The Stats Heating, Cooling, and Appliance forecast for today. Showers on, thunderstorms off and on. Partly sunny otherwise with a high of 87. Tonight, same story, chance of showers and thunderstorms, mostly cloudy, and a low of 67. Then tomorrow, mostly cloudy, gradual sunshine, and a high of 83. 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

number one for classic hits. Anytime I'm in Memphis, I make sure I go by Graceland because I love to see Elvis's planes, and he's got a couple of planes called TCB. Because that was Elvis. He was always taking care of business. BTO doing the same thing on 93.3 The Drive.

93.3 The Drive, number one for classic hits. That's the first single from the 5150 album, Van Hagar era. My name is J.Y. I love Rick Springfield. He's my all-time favorite artist. Night Ranger's my all-time favorite band. But Rick Springfield, the cover of this album, Working Class Dog, features his dog. And Rick's a huge, huge dog lover. So he's got his dog, Ron, on the cover. And he's got a white shirt and a black tie and a picture of Rick as Noah Drake on the pocket of the shirt. Pretty clever. Ricky Now, Jesse's Girl, on the Drive.

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4: All right, kids, the Stats Heating, Cooling, and Appliance forecast for 93.3 The Drive. We got showers and thunderstorms and partly sunny today, so take your pick. It's going to be a mixed bag, a high of 87 tonight. Chance of showers, thunderstorms, mostly cloudy, low of around 67. And then Thursday, mostly cloudy, gradual sunshine, and a comfortable high of 83. 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That's going to do it for me, JY. I am out the door. My brother Steck has got you till 7. I leave you with Whitesnake. And here I go again. I'll see you tomorrow, commercial free, 9 o'clock, right here on 93.3 The Drive.

0: 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Wang Chung. 93.3 The Drive. It's a Wednesday. It's a weird Wednesday.
1: It's Wonderful Weirdos Day.
2: Yeah. Suit up. It might get weird.
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10: Wonderful Weirdos Day.
11: Whoa.
0: Yeah.
11: Weird.
0: There's such a thing. Wonderful Weirdos Day. A day for the geeks, the freaks, the misfits, the weirdos. You know, we couldn't live without you. Remember, being different makes you unique. Yeah, just got to remember that. On Wonderful Weirdos Day, show your weird side today on this September the 9th. You know, this month, September 9th, is the most common birthday to have. You're celebrating a birthday today. So according to the Social Security Administration, it's number one. September the 19th is next, and then September 12th, I'll be darned. They say the top 10 are actually all days that fall between September the 9th and September the 20th, because if you do the math, count backwards, 40 weeks, what's that? It's early December. What's there to do December? Not too much, but to make whoopee. Happy birthday today. Adam Sandler turned 60 today. Tom Wopat, 75 today. Played Luke Nuke on the Dukes of Hazzard. And Colonel Sanders, KFC, Kentucky Fried Chicken Genius, would have celebrated a birthday today. And Dave Stewart of the Eurythmics turned 74 today. So happy birthday to our birthday babies. All right, got a soggy forecast. Take a look at that. Hopefully cooling things down for us.
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0: All right, drive. Weather stats, heating, cooling, and appliance forecast. Looking for high about 81 today. Got showers kind of on and off today. Yeah, 67 for a low. Could see some rain again. 78 tomorrow. Looks like 84 coming up on Friday. And weather's being brought to you by Stats. 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

Angel, Gerald Smith, 93.3 The Drive. Well, the 2026-27 NFL season kicks off tonight. Yeah! Oh, get in some details on that here in just a few minutes. It's Fleetwood Mac on The Drive.

0: Wednesday night.
1: No, they don't have a theme for Wednesday night football, just Thursday night and Sunday night. Yeah, but the 26-27 season NFL season kicks off tonight. Seattle and the Seahawks going to host the Patriots tonight. Usually begins on Thursday, but tonight is the night. Football back in action. 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Coming up this Sunday, it'll be the game you're looking forward to. So we have all home games for Bears football, okay? We're going to set you up with the watch party, pregame party. 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We're going to give away tickets for the home game against the Eagles on September 28th. We have all the details. Bears, Miller Lite at 933thedrive.com. But Cruisin's Ward Drive coming up this Sunday.
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5: An accident involving a bicyclist hit by a vehicle at University and Austin Drive. That's right by the ICC Peoria campus. It's affecting northbound traffic. Watch for the delay there just past Glenn. Another accident, Peoria, reported at Knoxville and Pioneer Parkway. That eastbound 74 back up approaching the Murray Baker Bridge. Whatever was in the way on the bridge is gone now, so that's moving better. Still a little tight. And northbound Knoxville is on the brakes from Pennsylvania to Nebraska with the right lane blocked. 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
13: All right, Drive weather stats, heating, cooling, and appliance forecast warming up to about 80 today, down to 67 tonight, 78 tomorrow, 84 coming up on Friday. 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

I love the mandolin there. Maggie May, Rod Stewart, 93.3 The Drive, number one for classic hits. Got your brain tease on the way in just a few minutes. 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
1: Hey, think you are smart? Steck gets in your head with the Brain Tease.
0: All right, so this machine, and I think we still have one, but it's collecting dust right now, but this machine was invented the same year people were traveling on the Oregon Trail. We're going way back to 1843. Holy cow. Well, believe it or not, roughly 89% of healthcare and legal organizations still actively utilize this technology. What do you think it is? Give me the answer up next for your Brain Tease. Hang with me.

0: Once Bitten, Twice Shy. There's some Great White, 93.3 The Drive. John and Nancy all this week. Got your chance to win tickets to see KC and the Sunshine Band. Nice. September 25th, it's at the Performing Arts Center in Springfield. 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Brain Tease, did you figure it out?
1: Hey, think you are smart? Steck gets in your head with the Brain Tease.
0: So they say roughly 89% of healthcare and legal organizations still actively utilize this technology. This machine, it was invented the same year people were traveling on the Oregon Trail in 1843. Did you happen to guess the old fax machine? Ta-da! Yeah, a lot of people still use the fax machine, especially in healthcare and legal organizations.
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0: All right, drive weather stats, heating, cooling, and appliance forecast, and kind of just a rainy kind of on and off day today, warming up to about 80, which is cooled down a lot, especially this past weekend, down to 67 tonight, 78 for high tomorrow, 84 coming up on Friday, and some sunshine. 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

Jerry Rafferty, Baker Street. Big hit for him. 93.3 The Drive. Number of the day, pumpkin spice alert. It takes this. We're going to talk gallons for your number of the day. Coming up in just a few minutes here to make this. Since it's pumpkin spice season, let's do some Zeppelin. 93.3 The Drive.

0: 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We always kick it off during the 5 o'clock drive home. I'll have that for you coming up this weekend, but it is the legendary Partners, Iconic Hits, Dynamic Duos, Flashback Weekend with 93.3 The Drive, and of course I have the Poor Man's Concert for you, and it's a short week because we just had the holiday, Labor Day weekend, so another weekend approaching us, and I'll bring it to you with 93.3 The Drive. All right, I've got my number of the day. We're talking gallons of this. Roll it.
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0: 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Whoa! It's because you have to factor in the water it takes to produce the coffee, the milk, the sugar, the material for the cup, the sleeve, the lid. 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
1: 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Yes, alert.
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5: Traffic still looking tight on southbound Knoxville at Pioneer Parkway. There's an accident there. On Knoxville at Nebraska, the right lane is blocked in both directions. We're seeing a northbound backup from Pennsylvania. You might want to avoid the area of Western and Ayers. That's due to a gas leak. There's also a report of a water main break nearby and lane restrictions at Western and Sherman. 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
0: All righty, Drive. Weather stats, heating, cooling, and appliance forecast. Kind of raining on and off today. 80 for a high, down to 67 tonight, 78 tomorrow. Sunshine and 84 coming up on Friday. 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This is Aerosmith. Get you that 5 o'clock drive home. I got that whistle on the way. Take you home on this Wednesday. 93.3 The Drive.

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It's go home time. Play that whistle. Come on, friend. Let's go home. Coming to you from the 93.3 The Drive studios, 5 o'clock drive home stick. 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

There's some Def Leppard, 93.3 The Drive, number one for classic hits. All right, we got a factoid today about Guinness beer and the Guinness World Records. Something we just celebrated here this past August. Get into that next. It's all part of your factoid. It's on The Drive.

0: Oh, it's factoid time. You ready? 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
1: Hey, it won't make you smarter, but you won't be any dumber.
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1: It's Dex Factoid of the Day.
0: Hey! Factoid today, we're going to talk Guinness World Records, all right? Just recently turned 71. The first Guinness Book of World Records came out August 27th of 1955, so just a few weeks ago. And to celebrate, they shared a list of the records no one's attempted yet. So the bar is still low. You still have a chance. So you're saying there's a chance. So did you know that Guinness, the Book of Records, was originally published by Guinness Brewery to settle pub disputes? That's where it comes from. Some of those records that haven't been attempted yet, like the most high fives in 30 seconds. High five. Fastest time to make a burrito. Longest air guitar marathon. Here's one for you. The most whoopee cushions sat on in 1 minute by a team of two. There you go. Ta-da!

0: 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After work, you need a Guinness. 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
1: All right, drive weather stats, heating, cooling, and appliance forecasts are going to drop down about 67 tonight, 78 for a high tomorrow. Maybe another slight chance of showers rolling in for a Thursday. Down to 60 tomorrow night, 84 in sunshine coming up on Friday. 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Heaven. Susan Bryan Adams. It's 5 o'clock drive home on this Wednesday. Wednesday. 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

Lying Eyes, 93.3 The Drive, number one for classic hits. Well, Sunday morning, we kind of slow you down as we round out the weekend, preparing for a Monday, and get to pour yourself another cup of coffee as you rise and shine on a Sunday. It starts at 7 a.m. It's 2 hours, and it's hosted by Captain Adam. We call it Yacht Rock Radio. 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Pretty cool. Let's do some Poison. It's 5 o'clock, drive home.

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2: There's a mystique to music in a radio or record form that lets each person, I think, interpret or hear or see in their mind's eye what it means.

journey. Hey, we got football tonight. Oh, yes, we do. I'm ready for it. Let's do it. Come on. Football is

0: For a Wednesday night.
1: Yeah, we don't have a Wednesday night theme, but usually this happens on Thursday. It begins on Thursdays, but this year it's on Wednesday. The 2026-27 season of the NFL. It's back. Yeah, baby, I'm ready for it. Got the Seahawks and the Patriots tonight. And something else we've done was we've teamed up with Miller Lite and Chicago Bears football. So if you're a Bears fan, you know somebody is a Bears fan. What we're doing, we're giving away, and we scored all the home game tickets, pairs, all right? So the next one we're giving away is September the 28th, and we're going to be out and about. We're sharing these stops with our sister stations. So if you get a chance, Cruisin's on Ward Drive this Sunday the 13th from 11:30 till 2:30. There's going to be a place where you can register for these tickets, Bears home game tickets. That'll be a game against the Eagles on September 28th. Those will be given away. Got passes with Miller Lite. 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We're going to have some fun in Chicago. And no purchase necessary. You got to be 21. Find out more details about this with Chicago Bears and Miller Lite. All the details at 933thedrive.com. But this Sunday, if you'd like to win a pair of those tickets for the September 28th game at home, Soldier Field, War Drive at Cruisin's. 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
1: Alrighty. Drive weather stats, heating, cooling, and appliance forecast. Got some rain in the forecast. Maybe some stuff tonight lingering. 67 for a low. 78 for a high tomorrow. Looks like 84 coming up on Friday. 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Always some great fun. 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Get you in the 6 o'clock hour on a Wednesday with Stack. Working on your dad joke. It's a pirate dad joke. A pirate dad joke today.

Yeah, soundtrack. There's some Jackson Browne, 93.3 The Drive. All right, inquiring minds want to know something about a pirate. Dad joke. It's up next.

0: 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As a foreigner, 93.3 The Drive, Steck Show. Hello, Pets. John and Nancy back tomorrow. Got your chance to win tickets this week. KC and the Sunshine Band, my gosh. September 25th, here in a couple weeks, Performing Arts Center in Springfield. We're going to send you there. 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Arrgh, a pirate dad joke today.
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0: Yep, I believe you can register between 11:30 and 2:30, as we'll have a booth out there, and your chance to be scoring those tickets. So it'll be fun this whole season in Chicago Bears football. Stats, heating, cooling, and appliance forecast down to 67 tonight, 78 for high tomorrow, 84 in sunshine coming up on Friday. 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

0: everybody working for the weekend. It is a Wednesday. It's September the 9th. History today. Rock and roll. Roll it.
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0: Hey, did you know September the 9th, if you're celebrating a birthday, maybe an anniversary, but birthdays, it's the most common birthday in the U.S. According to the Social Security Administration, it's number one. September the 19th is next, and then September 12th. How about that? But the top 10 are actually all days that fall between September 9th and the 20th. The more you know. So happy birthday if you're celebrating a birthday today. Adam Sandler celebrates today. Tom Wopatz from the Dukes of Hazzard. He played Luke Duke on the Dukes of Hazzard. And Colonel Sanders would have celebrated a birthday today. Dave Stewart of the Eurythmics turned 74 today. It was 1972 that the Eagles' Witchy Woman came out this day. The TV series Welcome Back, Cotta, in 75, debuted on ABC. Theme song was written by John Sebastian of the band Love and Spoonful. Remember that? It goes to number one in 1976. And, of course, Welcome Back, Cotta. Cotta gives John Travolta a stardom. Yes. So he plays that high school delinquent on the big show. His big break was on Welcome Back, Cotter. Turned out to be a big star in Saturday Night Fever and, of course, the movie Grease, amongst others. So, yeah. And in 1982, Rush released their ninth studio album. That's The Signals, featuring Subdivisions and New World Man. There you go. A few things on a September the 9th. 2026 Rock and Roll History.
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0: 93.3 The Drive, number one for classic hits, getting ready to wrap things up today. Have yourself a good day, kids. What we learned today, we learned that the old fax machine, this machine was invented the same year people were traveling on the Oregon Trail for your brain teas. This was back in 1843. It was the fax machine was invented. My gosh. Believe it or not, roughly 89% of healthcare and legal organizations still actively utilize the fax machine. Wow. And number of the day, 52 gallons. Yeah, it takes more than 52 gallons of water to make a latte. Are you kidding me? Yep, the factor in, they got to factor in the water it takes to produce the coffee, milk, sugar, the material for the cup, the sleeve, the lid. Hey, you're welcome. The more you know. All right. So, yeah, number of the 52 gallons of water to make a latte. Just want to let you know. I got to go. John and Nancy's back tomorrow morning, 6:10. Don't forget to tune in with Who Are You? Your chance to win tickets to Casey and the Sunshine Band. That show's here in a couple weeks on September the 25th at the Performing Arts Center down in Springfield. So listen tomorrow. Other than that, have yourself a great evening, all right? Talk to you tomorrow.
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4: 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We're a calming influence, aren't we?
5: Yeah, we hope to be anyway.
4: 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I mean, there's no reason for road rage, but Nancy believes that people are quicker to anger.
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6: 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So I turned around to flip him off, and my three-year-old daughter was already doing it.
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